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What's the opposite of commitment issues? 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He'll do anything. He's not catching any grenades this time, though.

0: So Zara Larsson last week was on Chicken Shop Date with Amelia de Moldenberg discussing her fan base name.
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2: 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I thought they were called the Zluts. 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We have the Zluts, Zardines, Zarats, Larssonists. 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
0: There's a lot. There's got to be the Zluts for me. Can I even say that? Here's Zara Larsson with Midnight Sun.

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1: 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Another 6 games tomorrow at the FIFA World Cup. 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Basically, nobody is safe after one bad performance. 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
2: Turn it up.

Also, an impromptu performance from Taylor Swift and Miranda Lambert singing Love Story last night at Travis Kelce's Tight End University annual event. At this point, it feels like Taylor is doing anything but wedding planning. 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

So I'm patiently refreshing my screen for the GTA 6 pre-order live tonight at midnight. I might be extra organized and call in sick for November 19th when the game's released. 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

0: So Olivia Rodrigo discussing why she picked the name Daisy Chain Fields for her very own festival this summer.
1: When I pictured this festival, I had an image in my head of girls sitting underneath a tree, like making daisy chain, or like flower crowns or friendship bracelets. 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
0: She's got Chapel Roan, Doechii, and special guests Stevie Nicks and Sarah McLachlan all on the lineup. And of course, Olivia herself is drop dead now on Virgin Radio.

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9: A powerful salute ahead of a pivotal World Cup clash. This is Omar Sachedina. Tonight on CTV National News from Vancouver, Canada's push deeper into the tournament and a nation hoping for history. 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

Virgin Radio with Hate That I Made You Love Me. I'm pretty sure she hated what she posted by accident on Instagram this week to her 300 million something followers. Even more, Ariana accidentally posted a photo of her boob as she was crouching down petting a service dog on her Eternal Sunshine tour. But she quickly deleted it and even poked fun at it. Maybe poked isn't the right word to use. I just feel bad for the service dog who made it on Ariana Grande's Instagram and then got taken down again.

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Chapel Roan on Virgin Radio, performing on Olivia Rodrigo's new Daisy Chain Fields Festival this August in California. I guess kind of returning the favor after she opened for Olivia Rodrigo on the Guts World Tour. Chapel on the all-women lineup that Olivia's put together.

Six games today, including Switzerland, Canada, the 2026 FIFA World Cup. Another six tomorrow. Like Zara Larsson's Midnight Sun, this World Cup is never ending. I am loving it. You can catch all the action on TSN. Zara will be watching the Japan-Sweden game tomorrow night.

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1: Virgin Radio, it's Tyler Barr. So, unfortunately, Canada lost its World Cup match today against Switzerland. But the good news is we have made it to the knockout stage for the first time ever. Our next game is going to be Sunday at 3 p.m. Eastern. So, go Canada! I'm fine.

Tate McRae. Rumor has it her and her NHL player boyfriend Jack Hughes broke up. Poor Tate McRae. That means there's probably like a million dudes trying to slide into those DMs. If she has her Instagram notifications turned on, it's probably like brrr, new DM every millisecond. Here's JB Speed Demon.

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13: Here

Okay, gonna play Harry Styles in a second, but before I do, Harry Styles right now is in the middle of a 12-night run at Wembley Stadium in London. In case you don't know, Wembley Stadium holds 90,000 people, so by the end of this run, he will have performed in front of a million people in one city.

French Montana, Max B. That's ever since you left me. If you like that song, if it's a song that you want to hear more on Virgin Radio, you gotta let us know. But a quick tip, don't be texting 999999 because you'll get zipped. 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You let us know there, you might win $1,000. Sean Desmond, now this is Shook. Really hope you're having a great night.

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Grand Theft Auto. You know that video game that your boyfriend or husband plays where he becomes a criminal, to say the least? Well, Grand Theft Auto 6 is coming out in November, and pre-orders start in minutes at midnight. So tomorrow, if you see a charge on the shared credit card, that is probably it. Zara Larson now. 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

Selena Gomez, it's just been announced that she's going to be working with Timothy Chalamet, or Timothée Chalamet, as his supply teachers used to say. It's an animated film called Not Alone, and it's going to be coming out next April. Here's JB.

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I'm

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Let's go. The queen of the World Cup, Shakira. She used to be married to a professional soccer player who played for Spain. And know what's incredible? She's made more World Cup appearances than he has. He played at 3 World Cups for Spain. But Shakira has performed at 4 World Cups. Justin Bieber now, this is Sorry.

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0: congratulations to Betty and Kermit Eastman. They're a married couple from Minnesota, and they just celebrated something that I didn't even know was possible.
1: On June 6th, they celebrated their 80th wedding anniversary. It's estimated only 1 in 6 million couples live long enough to celebrate 8 decades of marriage.
0: And here's a very romantic song for the happy couple. Risk It All, Bruno Mars. For just

So Canada lost its World Cup game today, and so did Scotland. They were facing Brazil. Actually, Camila Cabello was at that game, but was cheering for Brazil. Camila, you're not a part of the Tartan Army, really? Actually, I'd love to hear a Scottish person say Camila Cabello. Here's Havana, Virgin Radio. Havana.

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It's Tyler Barr. Really hope you're having a great start to summer. 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

So you probably heard by now that Canada lost its World Cup game yesterday. But the good news is we've made it to the knockout stage for the first time ever. And our next game is going to be Sunday at 3 p.m. Eastern. Unfortunately, in L.A., not in Canada, but still. Happy we're still in it. Just

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They're not charging any money for this. 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

New music from Drake, but in a few minutes, we're going to play something old school. A song that actually turns 20 years old this year. Oh my gosh. After Pink Pantheress, Sexy Back, Justin Timberlake.

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Grand Theft Auto 6. You know those Grand Theft Auto video games that your boyfriend or husband loves? Where he does unmentionable, terrible, criminal things? Well, it's coming out in November, but pre-orders, just started a couple of hours ago. So, if you wake up this morning and see a big charge on your shared credit card, that was probably it. Tame Impala and Jenny, they're on Virgin Radio. This is Dracula.

We are less than 2 weeks away until the big Taylor Swift Travis Kelce wedding. And an NFL player who was invited to the wedding told Extra that Taylor and Travis have requested absolutely no gifts. Probably because they invited 1,200 people. Imagine writing 1,200 thank you cards.

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That's Tate McRae. Rumor has it, her and her NHL player boyfriend Jack Hughes broke up. Poor Tate McRae. There's probably like 8 million guys trying to slide into those DMs. Imagine she has her notifications turned on, just seeing a message every millisecond. Here's Harry.

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Taylor Swift, that's her Toy Story song. Toy Story 5, it's been out for what, like 5 days? It's already made $350 million. To put that into perspective, the original Toy Story made about that much. But during its entire theatrical run, not just the first 5 days. Zara Larsson now. This is Midnight Sun.

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0: There have been so many cute old people stories this week. A couple of nights ago, we were talking about this couple in their 80s from Ottawa who just got married. And congratulations to Betty and Kermit Eastman from Minnesota. They just celebrated something I didn't even know was possible.
1: On June 6th, they celebrated their 80th wedding anniversary. It's estimated that only 1 in 6 million couples live long enough to celebrate 8 decades of marriage.
0: And they both just turned 99 as well. So happy belated birthday, too.

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Virgin Radio. It's Tyler Barr. I'm getting out of here. But I recommend that you stick around, because coming up in a few minutes, going to play a throwback from Nelly. Am I going to play Nelly the rapper or Nelly Furtado? Well, you're going to have to wait and see. I'm freezing.

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your ground. 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

Just had to do that because I know, yes, today is, while some had yesterday as their last day, today I think is one of the official last days of school. So at least as far as I know, I don't think anyone's going back next week. And Friday being a PA day, want to say congratulations to everybody celebrating the official last day of school. You gotta let me know what plans you got going on for summer. Today, though, not feeling all too summery, or could, I guess, depending on what kind of summer you're looking forward to. We're seeing clouds with a good chance of showers and a risk of a thunderstorm for today. The wind picking up, a high of 25, feeling like 29. You know, it's going to be feeling all sorts of muggy with that rain. Currently, we're at 16 or 60. And with the fact that, yes, it is the last day, I'm putting it out to you. I want to hear your schools out shout outs, if you will. So if you're a teacher that is super pumped and jazzed for the last day of school, getting ready for whatever summer vacation throws your way, or you're a kid that is so excited to see the school year end, I want you to head on over to our iHeartRadio app, and I want you to just click on the little talk back button, which is a little microphone. 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You can shout anyway. Hey, you could even shout out your parents or your pet, I guess, if you want. But I want to hear those schools out shout outs. 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
2: Weather expected to be cloudy and kind of rainy for today, kind of like what it was earlier this morning. Temperatures getting to about 25 and currently 16 or 60. It's Kim today, Lexi on vacation. We are celebrating all things summer because, hi, it is the last day of school. So, yeah, I'm just as jazzed about it as you guys are. Don't forget that you can do a school's out shout out. And what we do have up for grabs, you actually could win something for this. School's out shout out. You could score a $200 gift card with Shoppers Drug Mart just for sending out a shout out to your friends, family members, your teachers, your school, whatever. And the way to do that is you can do it the old school way by calling 519-792-6040, but you can also just hop on the iHeartRadio app, making it super simple. The app's free. Click on the talk back feature. And by doing so, you can just record a little snippet of your shout out for that $200 Shoppers Drug Mart gift card. Now, with summer, just literally summer vacation around the corner, people are talking about plans. What do you plan on doing in your day to day? One of the things that comes up is screen time. Now, apparently, this is interesting. A company

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I see the parties and diamonds. 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I loved you truly.

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1: Well, Lexi is away on vacay, so you're stuck with me for What's Up So Far. And Tom Holland has an unexpected nickname for Zendaya. Now, while on the red carpet for the Rome premiere of Spider-Man Brand New Day, the actor called his wife Marie, which is actually her middle name. Holland and Zendaya met back in 2016 while filming the Spider-Man franchise. The two got engaged, and Holland recently confirmed they recently got married. Now, while on their Paris stop to promote Brand New Day, Zendaya made headlines after sporting a very simple, oversized black Spider-Man t-shirt on the red carpet. Now, her stylist picked up the top for $34.99 on eBay and actually paired it with a pair of Christian Louboutin pumps, stating, "Style doesn't always have to cost a fortune."
2: No magic is stronger than sisterhood. Cast by fate, tested by time, and never broken.
3: What is wrong with you? Are you like six? Are you six? Yeah.
1: And yes, the Owen sisters have returned, or will be very soon, so break out the margaritas. They are back, and they just dropped that new trailer for Practical Magic 2. Nicole Kidman and Sandra Bullock returning as those witchy sisters, Jillian and Sally Owens, in this long-awaited sequel. So Practical Magic 2 just dropped that new trailer. If you haven't seen it, definitely check it out. But if you're, I guess, more than excited about this particular movie, maybe you've already watched the trailer, that movie going to be hitting theaters September 11th. And Hollywood's biggest night is about to get even bigger as the Academy has invited 529 film industry professionals to join the Oscars voting ranks. Now, among the stars asked to join are Jacob Elordi, as well as Julia Garner and Jenna Ortega. Now, if all 529 accept, the group's numbers will stand at 11,319 total, with just over 10,000 of those actually active voters. And that's What's Up So Far on 93.9 Virgin Radio. Only need me when it's sundown.

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1: And I just want to say a big shout out to everybody that is celebrating the last day of school. And I mean, if you celebrated it yesterday, we're still celebrating you too. Maybe we're going to celebrate your first day of summer vacation. 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And if you want to send out a shout out, already received a few. 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And the best part is that you get to record it. If you're feeling a little nervous, you can make a couple of different recordings and see which one you want to send on over to us. And you could shout out yourself, shout out your friends, your teachers, your school, whoever. Just want to hear those schools out shout outs for today. And what we have up for grabs is, yes, that $200 Shoppers Drug Mart gift card, just for sending a shout out. Just want to get that summer vacay off on the right foot. So we're looking forward to hearing from you. Right now it's Gracie Abrams on

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1: Well, a summer tradition is returning to the streets of Walkerville. The Walkerville Distillery District Night Market is back this Friday. Admission is free and is all ages. So, yes, you can bring the kids if you want, or you can make it a fun date night or a night out with friends. There will be local small business vendors, food trucks, and beverages with live entertainment. The market takes place on the last Friday of each month between June and September, from 5 p.m. to 11 p.m. Now, local soccer fans are gearing up as Canada advances to the next round in the FIFA World Cup. Despite a 2-1 loss to Switzerland yesterday, Canada will advance to the knockout stage of the tournament for the very first time. Now, watch parties have taken over across the city with fans cheering their teams on, and Canada will now face the Group A runner-up in a round of 32 match in L.A. on Sunday. Now, if you spent some time on Windsor's East End, you may have noticed a large blue Domino's truck. Domino's Pizza is launching its first ever mobile pizza truck in North America, and yes, they're putting it right here in our city. The truck will serve every item that they do have on the menu from a normal store, but they can also customize the menu for whatever type of event they'll roll out to. Kids can also come to the truck and make their own pizzas, with 250 kids already taking that opportunity. And that's your FYI on 93.9 Virgin Radio.
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Clouds and rain in the forecast with the risk of a thunderstorm. We're supposed to get to a high of 25, feeling like 29. And currently we are at 16 or 60. What would you do? Guys, this one's probably going to make you a little upset. What would you do? My childhood bully is bullying my son. My son is six, and he is such a sweet soul. We haven't had many instances of him being bullied up until now, and he's not taking it well. Back when I was young, a certain girl decided to make my life a living hell. It was mental torture that no 10-year-old should ever endure, and I lived through it up until I was 17. She has a son as well, a year older than my kid. My son, the friendly little guy that he is, became friends with her boy, and they had some play dates and fun outings together. Recently, my son has been coming home saying that all of his friends have been laughing at him, saying he has rabies. He wants us to get rid of our dogs, and there have been instances of him telling me that his friends were saying he lives in a rabies-infested house. I'm a canine handler and trainer. We have four family dogs, and I have my own business training dogs. The most terrifying part is that my former bully is the one who came up with the amazing idea of calling my son rabies infested. A friend of mine showed me a group chat with other parents of the kids in my son's friends group, where she's been relentlessly bullying my child and me as well, with the other parents agreeing or laugh reacting. She's editing pictures and using the photos the boys have together. I've seen an edited photo of my son's happy face in a hospital isolation room, or my dog's pictures with my son edited so they all have foaming at the mouth. An adult woman is doing this to a six-year-old little boy. My bub is obviously upset, but he doesn't know about the extent of it. His friends don't want to play with him because they think that he has a deadly disease. He cried himself to sleep tonight, and it makes my heart break because I promised myself he'll never go through what I did. Other than the obvious, which would be to go to the school, I'd like to get back at her for all the years she spent terrorizing me and now terrorizing my son. Any advice would be greatly appreciated. Any payback ideas, if legal, would it be appreciated too? What would you do? This, guys, I think is insane. It's a lot, but maybe if you've been through a bullying situation, maybe your kids have been through a bullying situation, or perhaps maybe you're a teacher, you have some insight into this, we would love to hear from you. You can call at 519-792-6040. You can also do the talkback feature on the iHeartRadio app, and you can also text at 999-999. What would you do? Oh, my childhood bully is bullying my son. And up for grabs today, that $100 Lotto Max voucher with Encore. I'm just a little homesick.

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2: Well, with it being the last day of school, that has everybody thinking it is time to celebrate the end of school and the beginning of summer vacay. 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
2: And it is What Would You Do Today? My childhood bully is bullying my child. Which is kind of crazy. Generational bullying. 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I think so. 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Some pretty interesting comments. A lot of people saying reach out to the police with like the new cyberbullying laws. But Rachel said, make a TikTok about it. Give her name and proof and let the internet solve the issue. Her life will be destroyed. People will send her things to her job, etc. Tag certain influencers that put people like this on blast. I mean, that's one way to completely destroy somebody's life. And I think that would definitely do it. Heading over to another text here. They say, normally going to the parents of the other kids would be a good option. But in this case, the other parents are being the ones that are immature. So your best option might be to go to the school. But if you're looking for a little revenge, I hear dog poop sticks well to vehicles. I think when you're dealing with immature people like this, you could probably go in that direction. You're not going to hear it come out of my mouth. But I'm also not going to tell you it's a bad idea. But if you want to weigh in on this again, that $100 Lotto Max voucher with Encore is up for grabs. We want to hear from you for our What Would You Do? My childhood bully is bullying my son. Right now, it's Alex Peratt, 93.9 Virgin Radio.

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2: Good morning. Happy Thursday. And it's not just any Thursday. It's the last day of school. Last day of school for a few yesterday. But I want to say, like, officially, I think everybody's going to be done after today. So congratulations. You've made it here. Your weather today, not going to be ushering a nice sunny start, but it is whatever. You make the sunshine in the classroom. Cloudy with the risk of a thunderstorm today, and temperatures high of 25, feeling like 29. We're currently still at 16 or 60. And we're doing schools out shout outs. So if you want to shout out your classmates, your teacher, your friends, your school, anyone, I highly suggest that you call at 519-792-6040. 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But before those issues did arise, I did get one text from TJ. Wanted to send a shout out to their daughter, Michaela, for graduating high school last night and heading to the University of Windsor. And also a shout out to your nieces and nephews that graduated also. So Bella, Sadia, as well as Maliki. Shout outs to all of the 2026

graduates. You all did amazing and made all of your parents proud. Love it. Again, you want to do a shout out? Do not text, because our texting platform is being a little crazy right now. 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
1: And happy last day of school to everybody that's out there celebrating. It was the last day of school for a couple of kids yesterday, but today is, I want to say, the last day. So everybody after today will be able to celebrate their first or one of the first days of summer vacation. 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I got a few already saved, so I'll get those on momentarily. All right, now it's Zara Larson. It's Midnight Sun on 93.9 Virgin Radio.

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1: Well, first and foremost, I just need to say this because it is the last day of school, and what better way to celebrate the last day of school than with ice cream? Looks like in celebration of summer break officially being on for today, your kids can get a free ice cream cone or cup, any flavor, starting at 3 p.m. and going until 9 p.m. at Stop 26. So if you're looking for ice cream, Stop 26 ice cream will do this. So I know what you're wondering, what is the stipulations here? Basically, they say those hardworking kids, free kids size ice cream cone. Now, they said this is limited to elementary school students, and only one per child as well. But this deal will be running today starting at 3 p.m. Make sure you stop by. And guys, no purchase necessary. So make sure that if you want to get off on the right foot today, Stop 26 may be the place you want to check out for some ice cream. In some other summer news, we got a summer tradition returning to the streets of Walkerville. The Walkerville Distillery District Night Market going to be returning. It's back this Friday. Admission is free and is open to all ages. So yes, you can bring the kids, but you can also make it a date night or a fun night with friends. There will be local small business vendors, food trucks and beverages, as well as live entertainment. Now, the market takes place on the last Friday of each month between June and September from 5 p.m. to 11 p.m. The local soccer fans are gearing up as Canada advances to the next round in the FIFA World Cup. Now, despite that 2-1 loss to Switzerland yesterday, Canada will advance to the knockout stage of the tournament for the first time. There's watch parties that have absolutely taken over across the city with fans cheering their team on. Canada will now face the Group A runner-up in a round of 32 match in LA on Sunday. Now, if you've spent any time on Windsor's East End, you might have noticed a large blue Domino's truck. Domino's Pizza is launching their first ever mobile pizza truck in North America, and it's right here in our city. Now, the truck will serve every item that they have on the menu at a normal store, but they can also customize the menu for whatever type of event they'll roll on out to. So kids can also come onto the truck and make their own pizzas. I guess 250 kids have already taken that opportunity. And that's your FYI on 93.9 Virgin Radio.

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0: They're just like, so it's not officially yes. Like, you still have one more day of school. But let's be honest, this is a day of fun. Good morning. It's Mornings with Kim and Lexi. Lexi on vacation. And it's Kim celebrating the last day of school. So after today, it's officially summer vacay mode. So what we have, of course, is the school's out shout out. So if you're getting ready to head out to school, some of you are already at school. But if you're still getting ready to head out, I want to hear from you. Give a shout out to your classmates, your friends, your teachers, your school. By doing so today, by calling 519-792-6040 or the talkback feature on the iHeartRadio app, you are in the running for a $200 shopper Drug Mart gift card. 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
1: Hey, good morning, Kim. It's Lank. I was actually going to call in with like the shout out. It's been a few years since I've been in school, but I was going to, you know, do a shout out to probably like my favorite two teachers of all time, like my grade 8 teacher, Ms. Ferlin, and my grade 10 art teacher, Ms. Sharp, who are the two teachers that had the most impact on me in terms of like just life lessons and stuff like that. I mean, just about Miss Ferlin, I mean, she encouraged me to try out for the basketball team, and I probably wouldn't have tried if she hadn't sort of given me that little push. I mean, just the fact that she encouraged me to try, it made it a little bit easier for me to make that effort in subsequent years, you know, and to try for things that maybe I otherwise would not have.
0: I love that.
1: I mean, if I could go back to 1 year, I would love to go back to grade 8. If I had a time machine, I would definitely go back to grade 8. That was probably my most memorable year. But, Ms. Ferlin and Ms. Sharp were just absolutely awesome. My two favorite teachers ever, for sure.
0: Well, Lanka, thank you so much for calling in.
1: Hey, absolutely. No worries anytime, Kim.
0: So if you want to call in just like Lanka, you could even shout out old teachers if you want. I'm sitting here waiting, ready for you, because it is an amazing day to celebrate the last day of school and the first day of summer vacation.
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1: And it is a special day for a lot of people, as it is the last day of school. I know some people celebrated it yesterday, but we're celebrating it universally for today. And your weather for today is not the fun kind of weather you want to see on the last day of school, but it is what it is. Cloudy with a 70% chance of showers. High at 25, feeling like 29. And currently, we're at 17 or 62. Still doing those shout outs. So if you want to send a shout out to somebody, family member, friend, teacher, anything really, or just like shouting out the fact that it's the last day of school and you maybe want to shout out the school. I don't know. It is schools out shout outs. And for everyone that's sends out a shout out today, you are in the running for a $200 Shoppers Drug Mart gift card. So you want to win that? Send me a shout out. Ways to do so: you can call 519-792-6040. You can also use the talkback feature on the iHeartRadio app. And earlier was talking about what I love, a lot of different places doing fun schools out sales or specials, if you will. And I noticed that Stop 26 for today, starting at 3 p.m., free kids ice cream cone or kids cup. So free ice cream today for the kiddos. Oh, only elementary school kids. And it is one cup per kid as well. No purchase necessary. And obviously limitations as well. I mean, they could run out of ice cream depending on how many people show up, right? But if you want to, if you're thinking about maybe how are we going to celebrate when school's done, I'd say ice cream's probably going to top a lot of people's lists. So you can head on over there. I think it'd be fun. Right now, here's Miles Smith, 93.9 Virgin Radio.

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1: Well, Lexi is away on vacay, so you're stuck with me for what's up so far. It looks like Tom Holland has an unexpected nickname that he's given to Zendaya. Now, while they were on the red carpet for the Rome premiere of Spider-Man Brand New Day, the actor called his wife Marie, which is actually her middle name. Now, Holland and Zendaya met back in 2016 while filming the Spider-Man franchise, and the two recently got married, as Tom Holland has confirmed. Now, while their Paris stop to promote Brand New Day, Zendaya had stepped out onto the red carpet sporting a simple oversized black Spider-Man t-shirt. Her stylist picked up the top for about $34.99 on eBay and paired it with a pair of Christian Louboutin pumps, stating, "Style doesn't always have to cost a fortune."
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3: 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Are you like six? Are you six?
1: 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Okay. 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Nicole Kidman and Sandra Bullock are returning as the witchy sisters Jillian and Sally Owens in this long-awaited sequel, Practical Magic 2, set to hit theaters September 11th. And that's what's up so far on 93.9 Virgin Radio.

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2: And it's a special day today as it is the last day of school universally, because we know that some people already finished school yesterday, but we are doing schools out shout outs. Remember your shout outs that you get today. You are in the running for a $200 Shoppers Drug Mart gift card just for giving a shout out to friends, your school, your teachers, whatever. So we'll get to those right now.
3: Good morning. My son, I want to give him a shout out on the last day of school. Hi, Quincy. I hope you have the best day. Quincy attends a special autism school, and I want to shout out to Miss Shelley and Miss Lindsay and all of the amazing support staff and therapists who make every day just amazing there. And I hope everyone has the best summer. Thank you so much. It's Jen. Thanks. Bye.
2: Thank you so much, Jen. If you want to get those shout outs in, now's the time to do it. You can call 519-792-6040. 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
4: I want to give a shout out to Madame Holland at Christ the King Grade School. She's been our daughter's teacher for the last 2 years and is nothing short of amazing. I can't even say it without crying. She's just been such a great influence for these kids, and starting grade school, it's just such a positive way to start your youth, and she empowers these kids so much, and I'm honored to have had her as our first teacher for the last 2 years.
2: I love that. 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
1: And it looks like a summer tradition. It will be returning to the streets of Walkerville. The Walkerville Distillery District Night Market is back this Friday. So admission is free and it is all ages. So yes, you can bring the kids or you can make it all about like a date night. You can do a night out with friends, families, whatever. There will also be local small business vendors there, food trucks, beverages, and live entertainment. The market takes place on the last Friday of each month between June and September from 5 p.m. to 11 p.m. Now, local soccer fans are gearing up as Canada advances to the next round in the FIFA World Cup. Now, despite a 2-1 loss to Switzerland yesterday, Canada will advance to the knockout stage of the tournament for the first time. Watch parties have taken over across the city with fans cheering them on. Canada will now face the Group A runner-up in a round of 32 match in LA on Sunday. And if you spent some time on Windsor's East End, you may have noticed a very large blue Domino's truck. Domino's Pizza is launching its first ever mobile pizza truck in North America, and they planted it right here in our city. The truck will serve every item that they have on the menu at its normal store, but they can also customize the menu for whatever type of event they'll be rolling out to. Kids can also come on the truck and make their own pizzas, with 250 kids already taking that opportunity. And that's your FYI on 93.9 Virgin Radio.

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2: 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G-E-T-A-W-A-Y. 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Your next keyword will be coming at noon, so be listening to Shannon for that one. Right now, it's Justin Bieber with Yukon. 93.9 Virgin Radio. 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

0: Windsor's number one hit music station, 93.9 Virgin Radio, and it's mornings with Kim and Lexi. Lexi is on vacation, so you're stuck with me. And your weather for today is looking cloudy. There's a chance of rain and also the risk of a thunderstorm, wind picking up as well. And we're expected that high to get to 25, feeling like 29, and currently 18 or 65. It's time for What Would You Do? And somebody is looking for some advice. That this one's a tough one, and it's definitely probably going to make you feel a little heated. What would you do? My childhood bully is bullying my son. My son is 6, and he's such a sweet soul. We haven't had many instances of him being bullied up until now, and he's not taking it well. Back when I was young, a certain girl decided to make my life a living hell. It was mental torture that no 10-year-old should endure, and I lived through it up until I was 17. She has a son as well, a year older than my kid. My son, the friendly little guy that he is, became friends with her boy, and they had some playdates and fun outings together. Recently, my son has been coming home saying that all of his friends have been laughing at him, saying he has rabies. He wants us to get rid of our dogs, and there has been instances of him telling me his friends were saying he lives in a rabies-infested house. I'm a canine handler and trainer. We have 4 family dogs, and I have my own business training dogs. The most terrifying part is that my former bully is the one who came up with the amazing idea of calling my son rabies-infested. A friend of mine showed me a group chat with other parents of the kids in my son's friends group, where she's been relentlessly bullying my child and me, with the other parents agreeing or laugh reacting. She's editing pictures and using the photos the boys have together. I've seen an edited photo of my son's happy face in a hospital isolation room, or my dog's pictures with my son edited so that they all are foaming at the mouth. An adult woman doing this to a 6-year-old little boy. My bub is obviously upset, but he doesn't know about the extent of it. His friends don't want to play with him because they think he has a deadly disease. He cried himself to sleep tonight, and it makes my heart break because I promised myself he'll never go through what I did. Other than the obvious, which would be going to the school, I'd like to get back at her for all the years she spent terrorizing me, and now terrorizing my son. Any advice would be greatly appreciated. Any payback ideas, if legal, would be appreciated too. What would you do? Ways to get in touch in regards to this, giving out some advice or opinions on the matter. You can call at 519-792-6040. And also the talkback feature on the iHeartRadio app. We are having issues with texting. What we have up for grabs is the $100 Lotto Max voucher with Encore for partaking in our What Would You Do segment. Today, my childhood bully is bullying my son.
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0: 93.9 Virgin Radio. It is Mornings with Kim and Lexi. Temperatures back to get to a high of 25, feeling like 29. Cloudy and rainy. And hey, it is our What Would You Do segment. My childhood bully is bullying my son. This one's got a lot of people heated and feeling a certain kind of way. So I completely understand the outrage that a lot of people are expressing, if you will. A lot of people kind of on socials and even in text saying you need to call the police and get the police involved. But we're going to take to the phone to get a little bit of advice on this. Don't forget that OLG $100 Lotto Max voucher is up for grabs. Virgin Radio, hello.
1: This is my thinking. When this happens, clearly that mother of that whomever that boy is that's harassing the boy that's a nice kid, he's not being taught to not to do that, because obviously that mother has never done that before, like it's never been taught herself. So clearly that's the only thing that this boy's ever going to know. But clearly if I was that mother, I would have said, you're not allowed to do that. You can't. That's wrong. And teach him that way. But this child is not going to know that because that mother has never been taught herself. Now, I would, as the other parent, I would make sure that there's a teacher beside me and clearly bring that up in discussion along with that mother and that son. And deal with it that way, because that's the only way that's gonna be solved.
0: I mean, this is a tough one. You're dealing with bullying, which is, you know, it's never easy, and especially when the other parent is also involved with the bullying. That's where it can get even more dicey. But continuing on with a few more calls, we got a call back right here.
2: Because this bully is using pictures of your son in a malicious manner, you can actually take legal action to have the pictures removed and to have her ticketed or whatever, because that's now online harassment and bullying, and she's using as much as it's your kid's pictures, but in a malicious, bad intent way. I'd go the legal route 100% because she'll learn her lesson real quick.
0: I mean, when you start to take things seriously and go down that legal road, I think people find out quicker than they would like that you are taking this seriously and you won't stand for it. And I mean, you would kind of hope that with that, it would, you know, potentially stop them. But if you want to weigh in on this, you have some advice. Maybe you've been through this yourself, or your child. I mean, it's one of those things where, God help me, I hope to God nobody has to go through this. But unfortunately, that is the reality for What Would You Do Today? My childhood bully is bullying my kid. Again, you can text in at 999999. We are having some issues with texting, so we will not be able to reply, but we are seeing your texts. And also the talk back feature on the iHeartRadio app, 519-792-6040, if we want to do it the OG style. 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
2: And today's a special one because we are celebrating the last day of school. I want to say universally because I know some people, their last day was yesterday. I'm fully aware. But it's all about celebrating the end of the school year and ushering in the beginning of summer vacation. I know it's kind of bittersweet, people feeling, you know, all sorts of different ways about it. But that's what School's Out Shout Out is all about. So you can shout out your friends, your teachers, the school. Anybody really just to kind of, do an official sign-off, if you will, for the end of the school year. So you can go on to our Talk Back feature on the iHeartRadio app or call at 519-792-6040 to get those shout-outs in. What we have up for grabs today is that $200 Shoppers Drug Mart gift card.
3: I am sending a happy last day of school to all the kiddos out there, especially to my three, Ella, Sophia, and Leah. Ella, my oldest, who is graduating grade 8 and going to grade 9 in September.
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2: 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We do have another one here, so let's go.
5: I would like to shout out my mom for being the best. 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It's no joke. They're doing a great job.
2: Agreed. 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
1: Well, today we are celebrating the last day of school universally for everybody out there. And although the weather didn't exactly bring us the weather we would have liked on the last day of school, which I would have liked sunshine and just perfect temperatures, we are getting those perfect temperatures. So a high of 25 expected today with it feeling a little more like 29. However, we are going to see clouds and rain, also the risk of a thunderstorm. So there's that. But we are doing schools out shout outs. So if you want to shout out your teacher, your school, your friends, today is the day to do it. That $200 Shoppers Drug Mart gift card up for grabs for those who do the shout outs. Just to let you know, our texting platform is down. We do receive some texts, but we can't reply. But that being said, I noticed Vicky had texted in saying, shout out to my grandsons, Nicholas and Xander, and Mateo and Riker. The sky is the limit for you all. And to all the staff at Queen Elizabeth, Queenie in Leamington. You guys are amazing. So I'm so sorry that you lost your voice, Vicky. Hopefully you're feeling better. She said she's like, I can't do a talk back. And Kim also just wanted to shout out her daughter because I guess her daughter's getting married on Monday. So I want to say like a early congrats in regards to that. So again, those shout outs. We only have a few more minutes, but if you do want to squeeze one in, you certainly can do so. By using that talkback feature on the iHeartRadio app. Right now, it's Alex Warren on 93.9 Virgin Radio.
2: They say the holy water's watered down, and this town's lost its faith. Our colors will fade eventually, so if our time is running out, day after day, we'll make the mundane a masterpiece. Oh my love, I take one look at you, you're taking me out.

Windsor's number one hit music station, 93.9 Virgin Radio. It's Alex Warren, and it's Mornings with Kim and Lexi, with Lexi on vacation, so you got me. We're doing a School's Out shout-out, and the last one to finish off the show, Stephanie wanted to shout-out her kids, Levi and Lacey, on their last days of grade 1 and JK. It's been a joy to see them grow into kind and beautiful individuals. The sky is the limit. Thank you guys so much for taking part in the School's Out shout-out. It has been an absolute pleasure. I hope that today is the most perfect end of school day for all the kids and all the teachers. And guys, here's to an absolutely fabulous summer vacation, which, by the way, we're going to talk about that tomorrow. So if anybody's got summer vacay bucket list items, think about them if you have some. And keep those in the back of your mind for tomorrow morning. Here's Somber. It's Homewrecker, 93.9 Virgin Radio. Bye-bye.

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Pink Panthers and Zara Larsson with Stateside on Virgin Radio. I'm Shannon. Hello and happy Thursday. Between the World Cup going on right now and the fact that it's the last day of school for so many across the country, there are so many reasons to celebrate. It's Virgin Radio.

Bruno Mars, Risk It All on Virgin Radio. I'm Shannon. So Crave is bringing back Big Brother Canada. This was announced a few weeks back. So exciting for those who are fans of the show and thought that it was just done forever. It is coming back. And before we get that, Crave is also adding all past 9 seasons of the show Big Brother Canada on their streaming platform for us to watch. And they're adding it this weekend. So you will have countless seasons of the show to binge watch to get you ready for the new season of Big Brother Canada coming next year.

Virgin Radio, I'm Shannon, so we all know how nice it is to have a few days off of work, a few extra days before having to go back to the office. But there's a study that came out that says just 4 days away from work, 4 days of chilling, not doing much, having an extra long weekend can actually reduce stress for up to 45 days in total. We might not have a four-day weekend this weekend, but we do, for most of us, get next Wednesday off for July 1st, which isn't a full weekend, but a little break in the middle of the week, that's good too. I keep

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That is Shaboozy, cowgirl on Virgin Radio. I'm Shannon. So Jordan Woods is a fashion designer and influencer. She's also engaged to Karl Anthony Towns from the Knicks. And she has been getting a lot of attention lately. Well, not Jordan exactly, but her orange clutch, her purse that has become an orange good luck charm for the Knicks. So this bag has been in the building with Jordan every time the Knicks ended up winning in New York. And the one night that she actually wasn't able to bring her bag with her, the night the president was there because they had a no bag policy, that's the night that the Knicks lost. So the bag has then gone on to be a good luck charm. It joined the Knicks at the parade. It sold out online. And now this weekend, it's going to be on display at the Guggenheim.

Olivia Rodrigo, Drop Dead on Virgin Radio. If you are hoping to score tickets to Olivia Rodrigo's all-female music festival that she announced this week, tickets went on sale. And of course, not surprising, they all sold out in under 30 minutes, which sounds about right. It is a crazy lineup.

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Pose Your Too Sweet on Virgin Radio. I'm Shannon. Although summer technically just started this week, there's already a lot of conversations around which song will be the song of the summer for 2026. And I think we have a strong contender right here. It's Ella Langley, Choosin' Texas on Virgin Radio.

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1: Virgin Radio, the big movie coming out this upcoming weekend is Supergirl. I actually had the chance to sit down with Jason Momoa to talk about his role in the movie where he plays Lobo. If you want to see that interview, it's on iHeartRadio Canada's YouTube channel. And it's also that time of year that summer blockbusters are coming out. We have Disclosure Day, the new Steven Spielberg movie, that's out. Also, Toy Story 5 came out last week and people are loving it.

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1: 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Everyone was in attendance, from Kim Kardashian to Cat's Eye, Chrissy Teigen, Addison Rae, Jennifer Lopez, and her kids were also there. Which I feel like if I saw that many celebrities in the audience, I would have a hard time looking at the stage. I'd be like, okay, who else can I spot? Like a game of Where's Waldo? It's Ariana Grande, Twilight Zone on Virgin Radio.

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There is a dopamine website that is now available in South Korea. They need to get this over here in Canada as well because it lets you shop. You can order food. You can fill up a shopping cart. You can even look at a delivery tracker to keep up with your order. But the whole thing is completely fake. There's no actual buying in that process, but it kind of just tricks your brain into thinking that you're doing all this shopping without actually spending any money. Pretty genius.

Shada Cardin with Confetti on Virgin Radio. I'm Shannon, and as a kid, I always heard about Lilith Fair, this 90s iconic all-female music festival that was put on by Canada's very own Sarah McLachlan. And there's actually a really good documentary that came out about Lilith Fair that you can watch on YouTube that came out last year. And now, thanks to Olivia Rodrigo, we are getting a version of Lilith Fair, her all-female-led music festival that she announced this week, the Daisy Chain Festival. That's going to be taking place in California at the end of August. It's Olivia Rodrigo, Drop Dead.

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Alex Sampson on Virgin Radio. I'm Shannon, and a big shout out of the day is going out to anyone who is a very big fan of Christmas, because as of today, we are officially 6 months away from the big day. We're at that halfway point.

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2: 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And this week, you could win a trip to Muskoka. 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That next one is coming up at 5 o'clock.

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1: Sabrina Carpenter with a house tour on Virgin Radio. I'm Shannon. I love that song because it's a great song, but also because it sparked this whole trend online of people using the song and then showing off their homes. And there's nothing that I love more, because I'm a very nosy person, than having the opportunity to look inside of someone else's house.

Virgin Radio. What I love so much about this next song by Preston Pablo is that by listening to the song, you might assume that the song is about another person, a person that he can't live without. But Preston actually revealed that this song is about his love and his need for making music.

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3: Wake up in the morning feeling like, grab my glasses, I'm out the door. 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Brush my teeth with a bottle of Jack, 'cause when I leave for the night, I ain't coming.

0: French Montana and Max V. Ever since you left me on Virgin Radio, I'm Shannon. What's so fun about the World Cup is, of course, watching all the games, but also the performances that have been happening. Like Our Lady Peace, they are performing tonight in Vancouver, and the singer Kaiza is going to be performing in Toronto.
1: Babe.

Midnight Sun by Zara Larsson on Virgin Radio. It's been a year since that song came out, but a lot of people saying it could be the song of the summer. Others saying it could be Choosing Texas by Ella Langley. But is there one particular song that you think is going to just take over the whole summer? Maybe when we look back in 10 years, it's going to be like, oh yeah, that song was from the summer of 2026. What do you think?

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Felix Cartel, The Way on Virgin Radio. I'm Shannon. This Pride Month, you can turn it all the way up with iHeart Pride Canada. All the best Pride anthems are available for you on the playlist. I love it. I hosted a Pride party last year, and I just threw on iHeart Pride Radio. I didn't have to think about the music. It set the tone for the whole event. It was so easy and so fun. So download the iHeart Radio app if you haven't already.

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Gracie Abrams, That's So True on Virgin Radio. I'm Shannon. So Jamie Fine has had a very big week. She actually had the opportunity to throw the first pitch at the Blue Jays game this week, and she did a pretty good throw. So if you want to see that throw, check it out online. She does a great job. And if you want to see a really bad throw, go on YouTube, look up Carly Rae Jepsen's toss. Maybe one of the worst first pitches in history. I'm just a little homesick.

Sophie Simmons, Love Turns Lonely on Virgin Radio. I'm Shannon. Somber says that when he is making music, he likes to force himself to struggle a little bit. He says, I purposely don't turn on the AC so I can suffer and sweat. It makes me hungrier to work and it ends up making a good song. He says, like, I have to be sweating like a jazz musician when I make music. And he also says that he loves making music in the middle of the night. He says, I would so much rather stay up until 6 a.m. and sleep all day. The night is so magical, especially if you're creative. So this song may have come out of one of those sweat-fueled all-nighters.

Alessia Cara, Scars to Your Beautiful on Virgin Radio. I'm Shannon. Now, this is good marketing. When you go to a basketball game, you might grab yourself a tall boy, a nice tall can of beer. But Coors Light has now introduced the tall girl can that is served at the Toronto Tempo Games as a celebration of the WNBA. So simple, so genius. We look good.

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Virgin Radio, I'm Shannon. So we are getting a little bit closer to that weekend. But what is the point of the weekend where it starts to no longer feel like it's the weekend and you have to switch back into work mode? For most, this is right around 4 p.m. on a Sunday. There was a survey that was done amongst thousands of people, and that is the time where most people say that they start thinking about all the things they have to do the week ahead. They start meal planning, and really when that Sunday dread, those Sunday scaries really hit. So try to enjoy this upcoming weekend before 4 p.m. on that Sunday.

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1: Friday night, let me take you out. Show downtown what it's all about. Something kinda like we used to do. Break out the heels, break out the dress. As beautiful as when we first.

Loud Luxury, next to you on Virgin Radio. I'm Shannon. Speaking of Loud Luxury, if you were to guess what province in our country has the most amount of billionaires in the country, what province would you go with? If you guessed Ontario, you would be absolutely correct. 44% of all billionaires in Canada live in the province of Ontario. That is followed by British Columbia, and then Quebec, and then Alberta.

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That is Drake with his song Janice on Virgin Radio, and this is so incredible. So coming up on Sunday, this upcoming Sunday in the city of Toronto, Drake would like to issue a formal apology to anyone named Janice who lives in the city of Toronto. So what he's doing is throwing a huge party, but you can only get into the party if your name is Janice. You have to bring your ID with you. You have to prove that that is your first name, and you will be let into this party. Anyone else? Not allowed in. This is Drake's formal apology to any Janices out there. So if your name is Janice and you live in Toronto and you're free on Sunday, Drake has a party for you. It's Justin Bieber, What Do You Mean? On Virgin Radio.

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0: Ray, are you watching Twister on your balcony tonight?
1: No, I had no plans to watch Twister. There's been a lot of storms this year, so I'm going to have to find a new storm movie.
0: What did you say you also watch The Day After Tomorrow?
1: Yeah, I like The Day After Tomorrow when there's a snowstorm.
0: I
1: like to pair my movie choice with the current weather.
0: Okay.
1: So when it's summertime, I like to watch Couples Retreat because they're on the beach.
0: Yeah.
1: You know,
0: that one's a little more tame, a little more calm versus a movie about the end of the world and one about a large twister. I don't know.
1: Well, the main characters survive.
0: Okay. All right. Well, you've spoiled it for me. I haven't watched all of these movies. Thanks for that. Anyway, a severe thunderstorm watch in effect right now, which is Twister season for Ray. She's getting ready for it. It's Luke and Ray in the afternoon here on Virgin Radio with Luke Calla.

0: Hey, it's Luke and Marie in the afternoon on Virgin Radio, your number one hit music station.
1: So yesterday, had to take my dog Ever to the vet. Don't worry, he's okay. It was just a regular checkup.
0: Okay.
1: Had to get his vaccines, get a good once over. But my goodness, I'm not new to owning a dog, but every time I buy anything animal related, I'm reminded how expensive it is.
0: This is the exact reason why I don't have a dog. There's that and the fact that I really don't have the schedule for it, but it's just the cost that goes into making sure that they're okay, right? And sometimes there are some hidden costs or unexpected costs that come up that I'm not prepared for, you know?
1: Yeah. They honestly say, like, if you look at how much you think a dog is going to cost you per year, mm-hmm. add a zero to that because it's never that cheap. It's just, I mean, it was like $500.
0: No.
1: All it was a checkup and he got his heartworm tick prevention.
0: Yeah.
1: And that's about it, you know?
0: How much does pet insurance play into that? Like, is there some sort of plan that you can pay into so that you don't have that unexpected cost? Or?
1: You know, pet insurance is just like regular insurance, I find. I've never had pet insurance because my dog was 5 when I got him. He already had pre-existing conditions.
0: Right.
1: It wouldn't have made any financial sense.
0: It would've,
1: I just save the money once a month that I would spend on that and then pay bills with it.
0: Okay, that's
1: so
0: smart.
1: It may work for a puppy or something like that, but I had a friend who had pet insurance and it worked once, and then the next time he tried to use it, they were like, no, because something had already happened. So it was just ended up being a big waste of money, you know.
0: Good lord. Okay.
1: I know.
0: Good to know.
1: I mean, it is good to know, but it's just one of those things that's way more expensive than you think it would be. Because I thought $250-$300 going in there and it was almost double that. So.
0: Yeah. This shows how much responsibility I have, because I'm thinking of something that was way more expensive than it should have been. And it has nothing to do with taking care of anything. Taking care of myself, really. It was more for leisure than anything.
1: Okay. So, I love this. Okay, I want to hear what it is in a couple of minutes.
0: Okay. Mike DeMaro calling. It's Virgin Radio.

0: Virgin Radio is your number one hit music station. It's Luke and Ray in the afternoon. Ray, unfortunately, you had a bit of a dent into your wallet the other day.
1: Yeah, I had to take the dog to the vet, and it was more expensive than I thought it would be, as it always is. And there's nothing majorly wrong. Everything is fine. This was just a standard checkup that my dog had, and it was still over $500. So, you know, this is what it is.
0: Did a bill ever surprise you, or did you walk into a situation thinking, I'm going to have to, you know what, I'll set aside this much money, and then you got the actual, you know, invoice? Thought to yourself, this is ridiculous, I'm not getting this, right?
1: Yeah, love to hear from you.
0: Send a text into 999999. This actually happened to me over the weekend. I was in downtown Toronto. I was hanging out with some old friends. We went to a bar, and this was during one of, I think it was during the Germany game in Toronto. So there was a lot of people around, a lot of people with German jerseys on, going to all of the bars. There were lineups, you know, around the block. There was one place, though, that was virtually empty. And I'm like, we should go there. This place is pretty good. It had just changed ownership, and they didn't have their liquor license yet.
1: Oh, that's why there was nobody there.
0: It was like us, the server, and then like a mom and her child in this place.
1: Okay.
0: Huge place. So I thought to myself, I'm one of those people who I'm like, I feel bad. They're not getting business. Let's see if we can give them something.
1: Yeah.
0: Right? So I took a scan over the menu, did the flip. There was nothing on the other side. So I'm like, okay, let's look at the mocktails, right? I'm sure they're fine.
1: Mm-hmm.
0: $25.
1: For a mocktail?
0: For a mocktail.
1: That should be illegal.
0: You're telling me there isn't any rum or vodka or anything in this, and you're charging me $25 for juice and maybe some spritzer?
1: Yeah, I can't imagine what they are doing to those mocktails to make them worth $25. That's wild.
0: The menu didn't have pictures, which was also a red flag, too. So I don't know if it was an Instagram-worthy drink, but they weren't presenting that when I got there, you know? What kind of accoutrements do you have with this mocktail? Do you have a bunch of gummy bears stuck to a toothpick? Or is this just a pre-mixed thing in a bottle that you pour into a glass and charge me a bunch of money for?
1: Yeah, you would never know unless you're behind the bar or you watch them make it, I suppose.
0: The cost of a meal.
1: That's way too expensive, even for a place like Toronto, which is why I don't go there.
0: Yeah. Okay, so we'd love to hear from you. What's something that costs way more than you were prepared for? You know?
1: Or way more than you expected or thought that it would be.
0: Send us a text to 999999.

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0: not the result we were looking for yesterday with the FIFA World Cup, Canada taking on Switzerland.
1: Yeah, unfortunately, they fell 2-1. But you know what I feel like when it comes to Canada and the World Cup? And I hope this doesn't offend anyone, but I feel like Canada is kind of like an actor at the Oscars who doesn't win. And they truly feel like it was just an honor to be nominated. Like,
0: I'm just happy to be there.
1: Yeah, sure. I think it was still really cool that we showed up and held our own for sure. Come on.
0: Anyway, John Rodenberg from TSN, he's going to fill us in with the FIFA World Cup update that's coming up in just a few minutes here on Virgin Radio.

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1: I'm John Rodenberg. It was a Swiss miss for Canada's hopes of remaining at home for the knockout round of the World Cup. Switzerland scored twice early in the second half and held on to defeat Canada 2-1 to clinch first place in Group B. Promise David came off the bench to score in the 76th minute to get Canada back in it, but they could not find the equalizer. So Canada now heads to L.A., where it will play South Africa Sunday afternoon in its first knockout stage game.
2: Probably going to be an away crowd, and it'll be a little bit tougher, but we still want to electrify our country and play really well down there and go after it still. We're exactly where we want to be. We finished second in the group. We're in the knockout phase, and now let's go for it.
1: Canadian coach Jesse Marsh says Alphonso Davies will be ready to play in that game. South Africa advanced to the knockout round for the first time ever with a 1-0 upset win over South Korea. South Africa is ranked 60th in the world, 35 places worse than the Koreans. Mexico won Group A, clinching with a 3-0 win over Czechia. Bosnia advanced with a 3-1 win over Qatar. Brazil got Neymar back and beat Scotland 3-0. Morocco got second behind Brazil in Group C by doubling Haiti 4-2. Six more final group stage games today. The Netherlands can clinch first in Group F with a victory over Tunisia. And the U.S. can finish 3-0 with a win over Turkey tonight. You can watch the FIFA World Cup matches on TSN, CTV, Crave, and streaming at TSN.ca. 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

0: The internet's kind of going crazy over these rules that the Dallas Cowboy cheerleaders need to follow. Luke, do you think you can decipher what's a real rule and what's a fake rule for these cheerleaders?
1: Guess we'll find out.
0: Okay, a little pop quiz coming up in a couple minutes.
1: My bill ready here. We're all set. All right, that's next on Virgin Radio.

0: for a pop quiz.
1: So the Dallas Cowboys cheerleaders, they've got a pretty hefty list of rules that they need to follow. And the internet is like, how are you allowed to make people do or not do these things? So I'm going to give you some of these rules. I want you to tell me if it's a rule that I just made up, it's fake, or okay, if it's an actual rule that the cheerleaders must follow.
2: I'm going to go out on a limb here and say that a lot of these rules might mirror what maybe waitresses at certain restaurants, like higher class restaurants, have to follow. Does it have anything to do with dress code or anything like that? Like kind of the icky rules, you know what I'm talking about?
1: Yeah. Dude, I didn't know you considered Hooters a high class restaurant, but that's what you're
0: saying. Yeah, their wings are incredible. Okay. What do you got?
1: Yes, some of these rules do parallel those. Okay, rule number one, no colored nail polish. Is that a real rule or a fake rule?
2: That's a real rule.
1: Wrong.
2: Really?
1: Not a rule. They can wear whatever they want.
2: All right. Okay.
1: Yeah. Number two, you must maintain your size. No losing or gaining weight. Real rule or fake rule?
2: Unfortunately, I think that's a real rule.
1: Yeah.
2: Okay.
1: I don't think anybody's surprised about that. Yeah. Rule number three, no dating NFL players.
2: I want to say real rule. But I feel like, have we not heard stories of players and cheerleaders dating?
1: I'm sure that we have, but technically, that is a rule. They're not allowed to date NFL players.
2: Okay. I didn't really
1: I'm not sure
2: that,
1: if that so. Applies to all NFL players. Well, you know what? I'll give you a point. It was first thought, best thought. I don't know if it applies to all NFL or just the actual Cowboys, but...
2: Yeah.
1: Okay, how about this one? You must post daily on Instagram. Is that a real rule or a fake rule?
2: In this day and age, real rule.
1: No, they are actually not allowed to post anything on Instagram unless it's approved. Yes.
2: Wow.
1: They don't want any secrets getting out.
2: Okay. So they come they go to a patio crawl and they can't post a selfie?
1: Well, that brings us to the next rule.
2: Oh, okay.
1: You are not allowed to be anywhere where they serve alcohol or attend parties. Is that a real rule or a fake rule? Did I just give it away?
2: I think that's a real rule.
1: That is a real rule.
2: Really?
1: Yeah. Be really hard to go to a restaurant.
2: What a lifestyle, eh?
1: Well, lifestyle, yeah.
2: Yeah.
1: For sure. Okay, do you want one more?
2: Okay, why not?
1: No spray tanning allowed.
2: Fake roll.
1: Yes, fake
2: roll. Okay.
1: Spray tan away, baby.

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0: Bieber on Virgin Radio. It's Luke and Ray in the afternoon.
1: It's back.
0: It's happening. Okay, did you confirm this? I think on the week off, when I was away on vacation, you were talking about how maybe Austin Powers might be coming back?
2: Yeah, Mike Myers was on Trevor Noah, and he enthusiastically said, yes, Austin Powers 4 is on the way.
0: Okay, and then earlier this week, he posted a picture on his Instagram with a number of members of the cast in the Dr. Evil outfits. And they were all in costume, too, so I think they're on set. They're making the movie right now, which makes me think that this is going to be a fall release.
2: You think so? I feel like Austin Powers is a summer comedy, but I guess we'll have to wait and see. Maybe we'll get like a holiday Austin Powers. That would be cool too.
0: Maybe they've already confirmed the date as well. I haven't looked into it. I just saw the picture and I'm like, oh, it's probably going to come out soon. You know?
2: Yeah, I don't think that they've confirmed the date yet because, there's some interesting aspects to this that people are wondering that they haven't addressed yet. For instance, Vern Troyer has passed away in the meantime. So Mini-Me, who is a major character, are definitely going to have to address that.
0: Yeah.
2: But other than that, it looks good. And luckily, Mike Myers plays most of the characters in the movie. So it's going to be easy to get some of them back. Sure.
0: My wonder is, how 2026 will this be? You look at Scary Movie with their reprisal, Scary Movie 6. Right?
2: Yes.
0: And some of the humor is still kind of stuck in the 90s, where it was it okay back then? I don't know. You can debate that, but it was just a different time. So a lot of them, I mean, I've watched an Austin Powers movie recently. Some of that humor, it's kind of from 2002, if you know what I mean.
2: Questionable. Right? I mean, when you're waiting 20 years between movies, between the first and the fourth movie, there's definitely going to be, the world continues to spin and
0: this
2: things change, but We'll have to wait and see. I'm still excited about it no matter what.
0: Yeah. You know? Hopefully he'll throw in a couple of...
3: Yeah, baby!
0: Right there! Yeah!

0: Cameron Whitcomb, it's Kingdom of Fear, new music on Virgin Radio, your number one hit music station. So the younger generations are kind of leading a shift right now when it comes to drinking habits. And it's funny, Ray, we were kind of hanging out with the whole team the other day talking about how, you know, the younger generations are looking younger. And there's a couple of reasons for that, right?
1: Yeah. Well, they're smoking less, they're drinking less, they're exercising more, they got the skincare in check.
0: Yeah, yeah.
1: Lots of things.
0: So with that, drinking less, but also drinking at different times, so maybe they're not as tired. Day drinking is on the rise amongst young adults.
1: Oh, yeah.
0: They say it's all about starting earlier and winding down sooner. So instead of that nighttime bar crawl, many people are opting for what's being called a day cap because, you know, you can have a cocktail or a beer at 3 o'clock in the afternoon, right? A glass of wine late in the afternoon or early evening replaces that traditional nightcap, which might happen at 7 or 8 o'clock at night.
1: You know that the morning drinks are the best ones. Your Caesars, your mimosas, that's what's up.
0: I had a grapefruit mimosa the other day.
1: What was that?
0: I had a grapefruit mimosa the other day.
1: Oh.
0: Life-changing. So refreshing. So good.
1: So good.
0: Yeah.
1: Yeah, I wouldn't say get at it like 7 o'clock in the morning, but I totally understand. The benefits of drinking during the day, if you're going to drink at all, I mean, you can see, so you're not going to fall over as much.
0: Right.
1: Right? People can see that cute outfit that you put together. Easier to get a cab, to get yourself home safely.
0: Yeah.
1: I mean,
0: also, you don't need to wear, this isn't, I'm not speaking from experience, but for you ladies, you don't need to wear heels to brunch, right?
1: But you can.
0: You,
1: know I
0: mean? You can.
1: If you want
0: to. But you don't have to fight with that back pain or that ankle pain all day, if you know what I mean?
1: Yeah, right? No, it makes total sense.
0: Day cap it up. It's Virgin Radio.

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1: Olivia Rodrigo actually joining Fortnite today as the latest celebrity addition to Epic Games Battle Royale.
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0: TV show that was recently filmed and then canceled after filming may eventually see the light of day.
1: Oh.
0: Here's your hint. It is sadly not Buffy the Vampire Slayer.
1: Oh, no. I was really hoping for that.
0: Sorry.
1: We'll find out what it is in just a few minutes. 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
1: Looks like Taylor Frankie Paul's season of The Bachelorette may see the light of day after all.
0: Oh, really?
1: Yeah.
0: Okay.
1: So her season was canceled after some unsavory videos were leaked to TMZ. She was accused of domestic abuse. That's all been through the court system now. Mm-hmm. The dust is kind of settled. So now they're saying that they may actually air that starting next month.
0: There was a lot of, intrigue. There was a lot of people looking for that season because that stuff had come out and because it was taken away from them, right? I don't know. I feel like the Bachelors of the world, are they still the most popular shows?
1: I mean, that's, I think, why they got a reality show from a reality star from another popular show to be on this one, because they realize that the dating reality shows have gone bananas over the last few years.
0: Yeah.
1: When you've got a show called Dating Naked, I'm not sure that The Bachelorette can compete with that. So if anything, this is going to... That's a real show.
0: That's a real show. Seriously?
1: It's an actual real dating reality show.
0: Okay.
1: So yeah, it's interesting though, because people behind the scenes are saying that they never stopped editing episodes. So it's like the insiders, the people working on the show, knew that eventually it would air.
0: Yeah, yeah. If it was like a From the Vault situation 20 years later, never before seen, I guess we're going to get it a few months later. But
1: yeah, sooner than later for sure.
0: Okay. All right. It's coming to you. Harry Styles and American Girls on Virgin Radio.

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1: A bog to bottle tour at Muskoka Lakes and Farm Winery. A sunset cruise.
0: And gas money and spending money too with Virgin Radio's Best Friend Weekend. We have another keyword coming up in just a few minutes here.
1: Yeah. Grab that keyword, plug it in at virginradio.ca. So tomorrow we could call you with the good news that you and your bestie are going to Muskoka.
0: Coming up just after 5 o'clock on Luke and Ray in the afternoon. It's Virgin Radio.

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2: 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It's Virgin Radio. Just when

0: got some time. 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
0: Drizzy's on. 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
1: Luke, I had to take Everest to the vet yesterday.
0: Is he good?
1: He's fine. It was just a checkup. He's fine. Am I fine? Because the bill was way more expensive than I thought. And you already know that a vet bill is going to be expensive. It's just the way it is. But it was still even more expensive than I thought it was going to be.
0: Yeah. Yeah, it's one of those things that sometimes you think it's going to cost this much, and then you got to add a little bit more to that.
1: Yeah, you know? It seems to be everything these days. So we're wondering, what is that thing that was way more expensive than you thought it would be, even if it was already going to be expensive?
0: This just shows you how much responsibility I have in my life, because I'm not going to complain about, you know, having to take care of a child or a dog or pay for something that's useful to my daily life. I was on a patio and a mocktail cost too much, okay? Oh, the humanity.
1: How much did the mocktail cost? I'll be the judge of too much.
0: It was $25.
1: Oh, too much.
0: This was juice? I was in exactly juice. It was in Toronto. It was during, you know, a lot of the World Cup stuff. It was during the day that the Germany game was happening. And there was this patio that looked pretty empty. So I'm like, why isn't anyone going there? Let's go there. This is a pretty cool spot. They had changed ownership, didn't have their liquor license yet, and offered not the greatest food menu. So we were going to stick around because I feel bad, right? This is a new business trying to, you know, put their name out there. But then I saw the cost of the drinks and I'm like, I don't know.
1: I would have been out too, buddy. $25?
0: Yeah.
1: Even for Toronto, that's expensive.
0: Toronto. Yeah. Okay, so what's that thing for you that, you know, you expected to cost this much? It costs a lot more. Mm-hmm. A little too much for your liking. Send us a text to 999999. Need me when it's sundown.

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1: So I took my dog to the vet the other day, a thing that I already knew was going to be expensive, yet it was still more expensive than I expected it to be. So that's what we're wondering today. Is there anything that you were like, holy crap, that's way more than I thought it was going to cost? You can text us 999999. Chris said, anytime I go to Costco.
2: Oh, yeah. Yeah. Yeah. I get that.
3: Listen, I want to make Costco work for me. I see people go there, though, and spend like $900. And I'm like, first of all, how do you have the money for that on a grocery haul? Yeah. Secondly, I don't need a yard of strawberries or a drum of peanut butter. You know?
1: Yeah.
3: I'm never going to go through it all. It's just going to go in the garbage.
1: Three items from Costco is going to cost you $300.
0: Yeah. Yeah.
3: Ridiculous.
0: All right. You had a good one.
4: Yeah. So, Luke, it's one of those ones where you kind of, I paid for the concert. It was here in London. Paid $100. And I was like, okay, this is great. This will be fun to see the show. So yeah. they canceled the last minute. I was like, okay, gave no reason for it. Rescheduled the show. I kept my ticket where I could have gotten a refund. They said, we're going to reschedule it. A month before, they start dropping it down to $20 a ticket for the same thing I did. So I was like, no, I could have paid for five other people to attend.
0: No.
3: Does he end up still going to the concert, though?
4: Begrudgingly, yeah. You know, it's one of those ones where you're listening to him going, yeah, this better be good.
3: Yeah. That harmony wasn't quite right. That's not worth $200. I don't know.
4: No,
3: that's
4: exactly. You sound a little bit pitchy on that last song. I can't, you know.
0: Yeah.
4: It's almost like you want to retract a few bucks back every time. Listen, how about you guys give me a couple bucks back?
0: Yeah, exactly. How
4: about this wasn't there, a little bit of reverb on it. That was great.
1: That's a great answer, though, because concerts are always that way. They say the ticket costs this much, then you get to the checkout, and it's like, we got a service fee, and we've got an e-transfer fee, and we got a this, and then we got a that. Do you want to make a donation? It's
4: right.

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2: So I had to take my dog Ever to the vet yesterday. He's fine. Everything's all good. It was just a routine checkup. But it was still way more expensive than I thought it would be, even though I knew it was going to be expensive. So we're wondering, what are those things that cost way more than you thought they were? You can text us, 999-999.
3: Natalie, what are you thinking?
4: Glasses. Buying glasses.
2: Mm-hmm. Oh.
4: Mm-hmm. Like, you always think, you know, you get $200 coverage, so they're going to be about $200, and they come out like $1,500 later.
3: Yep. And they're like, do you want sunglasses too? Because that's going to be a lot extra.
2: Really?
4: Yeah. Do you want them to be thin? Do you want them to be scratch proof? Do you want this? Do you want that? Yeah, it's bad.
3: Yeah. Hey, the blue light from the screens is not good. You should get this thing on it. That's an extra $200.
5: The worst.
4: Exactly.
2: Jeez. Yeah. You guys are making me want to eat my carrots.
4: Well, I'm actually getting a puppy. We're getting our puppy at the end of July. So you scared me when I heard that on the radio that it was more than what you expected. So,
2: oh, well, congratulations.
4: Look out for that. Thank you.
2: Whatever you think is going to cost. Add
4: double
2: zero.
4: It?
2: Yeah.
4: All right.
2: Do you have a name for the puppy?
4: We do. My son chose Link from Zelda. So Link the Golden Retriever.
2: Love it. Okay, well, call us back with an update when you get that puppy, all right?
4: Will do. Thanks so much, guys. I appreciate it.

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0: just keep your eyes to the sky tonight. Make sure you have your phone handy and maybe listen to us too for those emergency alerts. Pretty intense lines of thunderstorms that are cooking up tonight here in the region. So just, you know, be prepared for it.
1: Mm-hmm. Yeah. Tie your stuff down if you want to keep it in your lawn.
0: It's Virgin Radio. Luke and Ray in the afternoon.

0: Luke and Ray in the afternoon on Virgin Radio, your number one hit music station. Here is the latest drinking trend, Ray.
1: Okay.
0: Especially among young adults. That is starting earlier and winding down sooner. This is, I think, the smarter way to do it.
1: Yeah, if you're going to, I mean, the smartest thing to do is not drink at all. But if you are, day drinking is the way to go.
0: They say instead of a nighttime bar crawl, more people are opting for what's called a day cab. So this is like a cocktail or a beer or a glass of wine in the late afternoon or early evening that replaces the traditional nightcap. Think of it. You have more time to hydrate before you go to bed. You wake up in the morning not feeling as crummy, right? This is just a trend that's being led by Gen Zers right now. And we were talking about this the other day, the fact that like younger generations look younger, right? Why is
1: they do? But why? A lot of things. They're drinking less in general.
0: Yeah,
1: they're not smoking, which is great. Mm-hmm. They've got their health care or their routine in check.
0: Yep.
1: They got the gym membership. They've got the skincare. Yeah. Everything. So yeah, it makes sense.
0: Yeah. There's not a lot of boxes I'm checking off there. This is all I'm gonna say. Virgin Radio.

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0: So the internet all up in arms about this list of rules that the Dallas Cowboy cheerleaders need to follow. Some of them are pretty wild. Luke, do you think you could guess which ones are real and which one are fake rules?
1: I'm taking crack at it. We'll see.
0: Okay. Let's do a little pop quiz here on Virgin Radio next.

0: time for a little pop quiz here on Virgin Radio with Luke and Ray in the afternoon.
1: So this list of rules that the Dallas Cowboy cheerleaders need to follow is kind of going viral because people cannot believe that these are actual rules that they're allowed to enforce. But some of these are. So I've got a bunch of rules. Luke, I want you to tell me, is this a real rule or a fake rule that I just made up on the spot?
0: All right,
1: okay?
0: I'm ready.
1: Rule number one, no nail polish, no colored nail polish allowed. Real rule or fake rule?
0: I feel like because they have, there's a uniform look, right? They have to all sort of be the same. I'm going to say that is a real rule.
1: No.
0: Really?
1: You're right. No, they can wear whatever, as far as I know, any nail polish they want.
0: Okay,
1: how about this one? You must be in full hair and makeup when in public every day. Real rule or fake rule?
0: That feels like a real rule. Yeah.
1: Unfortunately, yes, that is a real rule. Okay. All right, how about this one? You must apply a spray tan weekly.
0: Oh. I'm going to say real rule.
1: It's not a real rule. They do encourage spray tanning, but you don't have to do it weekly or anything like that.
0: My thought process behind that, though, was like, do you want them all looking like Tan Mom, right?
1: Yeah. Well, that's funny you say that because they do have a little addendum in here that says no orange-toned spray tans. So don't want them looking like a certain someone.
0: Yeah.
1: If you know what I mean. Okay. How about this one more? You must post on social media daily. True or false? Real rule or fake rule?
0: Fake rule.
1: That is a fake rule. They're actually not allowed to post on Instagram or anywhere for that matter unless that post is approved because they don't want any secrets getting out. You know?
0: I wonder how their Finsta pops off, right? That private account.
1: Oh, yeah, I bet it's something.
0: Yeah.
1: Oh, I forgot to give you this.
0: Oh, what? Oh, thank you. I appreciate that. Yeah.

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0: Miles takes over next with the Night Show after 7 o'clock. Somber's on now. 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

Justin Bieber kicking off the night show on Virgin Radio. Hey, I'm Miles. Justin treating fans to his Weekend One Coachella set, uploaded in full on his YouTube channel tonight. Justin scrolling through YouTube on his YouTube channel. We've officially reached YouTube inception. I'm just

So pre-orders went live last night at midnight for Grand Theft Auto 6. It's not out till November, but you can pre-order it now for the low, low price of $109.99. To put that into perspective, GTA 5 in 2013 was only $59.99. And for that price, you got the physical disc. For GTA 6, you just get a box with a code inside, and then you download the game. It sounds like the first heist is happening before you even play the game. It's Virgin Radio.

So we're apparently getting even more clues that lead to a Taylor Swift and Travis Kelce wedding ceremony on July 3rd at Madison Square Garden in New York City. It's looking more and more realistic after reports that permits were filed to close the streets around the venue for 3 days. This is starting to sound like a New Year's Eve event. Who's officiating? Ryan Seacrest. This is your wedding. It's Karma on Virgin Radio.

Rattling your ground, karma's on your scent like a bounty hunter. Karma's gonna track you down, step by step from town to town. Sweet like justice, karma is a queen. Karma takes all my friends to the summit. Karma is the guy on the street.

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0: 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Hey, buddy.
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4: 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So Olivia Rodrigo is officially dropping into Fortnite tonight.
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4: Epic Games has revealed two Olivia skins inspired by both Sour and her new album, You Seem Pretty Sad for a Girl So in Love, plus new emotes, jam tracks, and even an Olivia NPC in Battle Royale. 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
1: Olivia Rodrigo is everywhere right now. 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
1: Yeah, me too. 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
4: Is this Olivia's song Drop Dead playing right now?
1: It is, yeah. I told you she's everywhere.
4: Nice. This is one of those jam tracks in the game I was talking about.
1: Oh, fun. Well, jam away. It's Virgin Radio. Thanks, Deepfake Drake.

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1: Baby No Money on Virgin Radio. Harry Styles before that, and he spotted a fan at his show in London, England this week who sold feet pics to buy tickets.
2: 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You sold feet pics to get here. I don't even know what to say.
1: I mean, Kiss All The Time, Sell Feet Pics Occasionally would have been a way better album title then. Post Malone now with Circles, the Night Show mix on the way. How much could I get for my feet?

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